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7: This is your Environment Canada weather update. I'm Sarah Blackmore. Looking ahead to this evening for St. John's and vicinity in the Avalon Peninsula, a few showers or drizzles start early this evening. Southwest winds will be gusting to 50. Risk of thunderstorms for the Avalon South. Good chance of showers for Gander all the way over to Green Bay and White Bay, as well as the interior. Lows are between 18 and 21 along the northeast coast. On the south coast tonight, could be heavy rain and a risk of thunderstorm pretty much everywhere. That could look like 15 to 25 millimeters of rain in Kenegra and 20 to 40 millimeters of rain around Burgio and Ramia. Channel and Portabas could also see 15 to 25 millimeters of rain tonight. Southeast winds will be gusting up to 70 kilometers an hour in some places, except 110 in the Rec House area early this evening. So there is a rainfall warning in effect for Burgio and Ramia, and a Rec House wind warning in effect in that area. On the west coast of the island, some rain, but not as significant, maybe 5 to 10 millimeters. And on the northern peninsula, rain tonight as well, but it'll look more like showers for Labrador City and Wabash, as well as Churchill Falls. It's showers this evening. Lows are between 13 and 16. Some rain for Upper Lake Melville and Eagle River, around 5 to 10 millimeters. Chance of showers on the north coast of Labrador tonight as well. Southerly winds gusting to around 50. And then it's pretty much rain as we head down the coast. Postville, Makovic, Rigolet, Cartwright, Black Tickle, all getting rain tonight. Around Red Bay to Lanseclair, that could look like 15 to 25 millimeters. And that's your weather. I'm Sarah Blackmore.
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Smooth by Santana featuring Rob Thomas. That one goes back to, 1999. You're listening to On the Go on CBC Radio 1. I'm Jamie Fitzpatrick. We'll be back right after the news.

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